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boring. 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

All right, we ready? We rolling, right? We rolling. All right. Yo, in the place to be at about this time, DJ Jazzy Jeff and yours truly, the Fresh Prince in the house.

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1: 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Are you alright?
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forever, and that's a mighty long time. But I'm here to tell you, there's something else. The afterworld. 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Day or night.

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0: Andy.
1: If you buy one of these, does it mean that your baby has small junk?
2: Lamborghini is releasing its first baby stroller.
1: Baby stroller.
2: Yes, you heard me right. They partnered with a luxury stroller company in the UK for it. It'll be available early next year.
1: This website, it's for parents and or babies who want to discover the exhilarating fusion of luxury fabric and precision engineering all in one.
2: No word yet on how much they'll cost. Not as much as an actual Lambo, but likely in the thousands of dollars. The promo for it is like a car commercial or an SNL skit. Quick cuts with multiple shots and angles.
1: Yeah, the whole MTV thing. They say they're producing an extremely limited number of them, so you should sign up to get in line for one of these babies. They're billing it as the world's most exclusive pushchair.
2: So if your newborn child has a need for speed, there you go.
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2: The 10 best erotic horror movies.
3: Erotic horror?
2: Yeah. Erotic horror movies are a subgenre of film that blends elements of eroticism in horror.
3: Really?
2: These films often explore themes of seduction, fear, and the supernatural, merging sensual or sexual content with the dark, eerie, and terrifying aspects of horror.
3: Kinky! Here's the top 10. Number 10, The Love Witch at 2016. At number 9, Daughters of Darkness. That one dates back to 1971.
2: Number 8 is Titan at 2021.
3: Have you seen that one?
2: No, I haven't.
3: No, me neither. Okay.
2: Dressed to Kill, 1980.
3: Well, James Bond, yeah, there would definitely be some sort of a run. And now that you think about it, yeah, yes. I guess so. Here's one. Number 6. Cat People. Yeah, that would definitely be one of those. See these eyes so green. Never mind. Number 5, Possession from 1981. Number 4,
2: X 2022. And at number 3, Bram Stoker's Dracula 1992.
3: And the newest version of Nosferatu, like 102 years later, the 2024 edition. Apparently, it's got some dead sexy scenes in it. And number 1, Mandy, take it.
2: One of my top favorites, Hellraiser 1987.
3: How was that sexy in any way? Like with Pinhead and the guy that went jump, jump, jump, jump, jump? Okay, Hellraiser number 1, hot.
0: It's Mike and Mandy.

0: Mandy and Mike. Or is it Mike and Mandy? Okay. It's M&M.
1: So if you've ever worked in an office, you know this term work speak. It's that language people overuse words. Like, for example, when you say you're going to give it your 110% or you're going to think outside the box.
2: Turns out most bosses can't stand that stuff. You might think vague jargon is helpful or makes you sound smart, but can actually do the opposite. Here are a few more phrases to avoid at work.
1: This one's been around since the late 90s. Synergy. Who are you trying to impress? A collaboration or team effort. Another one is leverage. It's a catch-all phrase that's not usually used right. So what you really mean to say is utilize or capitalize on. Try that instead of leverage.
2: Then there's circle back. Try revisit or check back in. And you've got move the needle. Try influence outcomes or advance our goals.
1: And finally, and this one always hurts the ears in the boardroom, low-hanging fruit. You might as well just say easy wins or simple tasks. Now you know how not to be annoying at the office.
0: 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M&M.
3: 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The smell of gun grease and their bayonets, they shine.

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1: Here's your forecast for Halton Hills from Halton Hills Online on Wednesday. Mainly sunny skies, high of 17. Sunny skies for Thursday as well with a high of 19. And for Friday, sunny skies and a high of 22. And that's your forecast. I wish you.

0: Here's Mike and Mandy, also known as M&M.
1: Kids think these random things mean you're officially old.
2: This will be good for that adult self-esteem.
1: Has a kid ever called you old for something that you did not know was even an old person thing? Well, we have a few examples.
2: A kid told someone they were old because they were born in the 1900s. So that's anyone over 24.
1: A teacher got called old because she told her students she saw the original Shrek in a movie theater.
2: Someone got called old by a kid because they used to have VHS tapes. And someone else got called old because they knew what a DVD was.
1: And one kid called somebody old because they still use their CDs in the car.
2: A woman got called old because she had stamps in her purse.
1: And finally, a kid called a guy old because he used to play outside when he was young. Oh, that's old.
0: Mandy and Mike. Or is it Mike and Mandy? Okay, it's M&M.

0: Mike and Mandy, also known as M&M.
1: Money-saving hacks that can actually cost you more.
2: Okay, let's get into this one, okay? Driving to the cheaper gas station across town, unless it's a lot cheaper, and it's like, I mean, a lot, you're not really going to save anything. You're just going to burn the extra gas.
1: Do-it-yourself repairs unless you know what you're doing, especially with the big projects like renovating a bathroom.
2: Yeah, that could really cost you, especially if you make a boo-boo.
1: Exactly.
2: Trying to make something for cheaper than you can buy it. It's hard to do now that everything is mass-produced. And finally,
1: buying stuff just because it's on sale. If it's something you need next week or next month, great. Just don't do it with stuff you might need.
2: Yeah, it's called impulsive buying.
1: Exactly.
2: Careful of that one.
0: It's Mike and Mandy.

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4: Random news around the world with M&M. Did you know that Vancouver's Stanley Park is 10% larger than Central Park in New York City? Did you know that?
5: No, I didn't.
4: Stanley Park has a thriving gray squirrel population, and all of the gray squirrels found there are descendants of 8 pairs of gray squirrels that Vancouver got as a gift from New York City Central Park in 1909. So that's quite the backstory there.
5: In the last 30 years, there have only been 3 times when an NFL punt went for negative yards. The last time it happened was in 2022.
4: Miami Dolphins kicker Thomas Morstead had a disaster of a kick when he punted it into the team where he makes backside right in the butt. It shot backward and it went out of the zone for safety.

0: Bisco, giving the other team, the Buffalo Bills, a safety.
1: Violins made by Antonio Stradivari are the most expensive in the world, but he also made a small number of guitars, and there's only one left in existence.
0: I couldn't imagine how much that thing would be worth.
1: That must be worth millions.
0: And if you're a nut, well, cashews are the only nut that you can't buy in its shell because the shells are actually toxic. I didn't know that.
1: I didn't know that.
0: And now you know.
2: Mandy and Mike. Or is it Mike and Mandy? Okay. It's M&M.

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3: Here's your forecast for Halton Hills from Halton Hills Online for Thursday. Beautiful sunny day, high of 19. For Friday, sunny day, and a high of 20. For Saturday, a mix of sun and cloud, a little warmer, high of 23. That's your forecast.

0: 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Eminem.
1: People online are talking about the now obsolete skills that adults of a certain age will never forget, even if they're no longer needed. And here's a few examples.
2: Making really neat Winapskins.
1: That would be a 2003 thing to do while you were listening to tunes back then. How about running programs in MS-DOS?
2: Making brown paper bag book covers for your school books.
1: Wow, that's old. How about writing a check?
2: Milking a cow?
1: I'm certainly a city person there.
2: Me too.
1: How about pinning a diaper on a baby without sticking them with the pin? I think we've had tape for a long time, so that's super old school. And finally,
2: someone joked, I have Jenny's number memorized.
1: We all do know that song now, don't we?
0: It's Mike and Mandy.

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0: Mike and Mandy, also known as M&M.
1: Mandy, let's talk about making real phone calls and how people under 35 hate them. It's all about texting these days, but we did find out a small list of things where you do still have to use your voice to communicate. So we have a small list of acceptable times where you can still make the old-fashioned phone call, not like the old days where it was like, oh, someone's phoning me. They've been thinking about me. I feel special. Now it's kind of like, oh, how dare they call? Are they trying to sell me something? Are they trying to rip you off? So here are a few general areas where it's still actually acceptable to make phone calls. So what's one of them, Mandy?
2: A general chat.
1: Okay.
2: Say you just want to catch up and you know they're not working.
1: Yeah.
2: Why not make that phone call?
1: Yeah, why not? But if they're under 35, you might want to still do the text first because, well, you know. No. What else we got?
2: A death in the family.
1: Yeah, that would do.
2: Who wants to know?
1: By text.
2: That kind of news. That's just unacceptable.
1: No, you got it. Yeah. That's one thing you definitely got to use your voice for. Here's a couple. To show support when someone's going through a tough time, that would work. To simply say, happy birthday. When you're saying happy birthday, you can't just text it. I mean, if it's a workmate or beyond, but when it's a closer person, yeah, you might want to call them. Yeah, for sure.
2: Everybody loves that happy birthday.
1: Another time to call people is?
2: When you're running late. Like you're driving and you can't text.
1: Because it's illegal.
2: You really don't want them to miss that text.
1: Yeah. And if you haven't got the text to voice lockdown, yeah, make the phone call. It's hands-free. Also, what else?
2: And book things like a hotel or your anniversary's coming up.
1: A restaurant.
2: That special day.
1: Yeah.
2: You
1: definitely
2: want that,
1: do that
2: beautiful restaurant.
1: Because if they don't text you back, you might not have an appointment.
2: Absolutely.
1: A couple more here. Four more to wrap it up. We've got to announce positive news like, we're pregnant! Calling in sick to work. When you've lost, or when you're lost, you're trying to find someone, like at Wonderland. Or like if you're out there trying to meet up with someone. Like, where are you? I can't find you.
2: Yeah.
1: Last one.
2: Or to share a negative health update.
1: Yeah.
2: Who wants that?
1: Ew. Yeah. The poll also found that the average adult in the 2020s only spends 5.5 minutes a day on a phone call now. That's it. But if you're younger, it's more like
2: zero.
1: Nothing.
2: Yep.
1: Nothing.
2: Absolutely.
1: So if they don't answer, it's on purpose.
0: All the info, the hits, and stories. M&M.
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1: Here's Mike and Mandy, also known as M&M.
2: Do you know those Fit trackers that everybody is raving about? Well, don't get too proud of yourself if you hit 10,000 steps a day, because there's a decent chance it was more like 9,000. A study found fitness tracking apps aren't as accurate as you think, and that includes counting the number of steps you take in a day. It looked at things like Fitbits, Apple Watches, and a whole bunch of other brands. So,
3: here are five things those devices track and how accurate the results were for each.
2: Here we go.
3: Number one, heart rate. Pretty good, right?
2: Okay.
3: Well, your real number might be 3% higher or lower than what it says.
2: So that is pretty good. Not bad at all. Heart rate variability. That's slight variations in the time between heartbeats, which can help predict potential health issues. They found that they're pretty accurate when you're sitting down, but not as much when you're moving around. Also, there's sleep tracking. They found fitness trackers tend to overestimate how long you were sleeping and underestimate how long it took for you to fall asleep.
3: Then there's calories burned.
2: Okay.
3: Not great.
2: No.
3: Some devices underestimated it by up to 21%.
2: Wow.
3: Others overestimated it by up to 14%. So you might think you just burned 100 calories, but in round numbers, you really burned anywhere from 90 to 125.
2: Then there's
3: counting steps. Not fully awful, but not great either. It might say you took 9% fewer steps than you really did, or 12% more. That means it could say 10,000 steps when you really took anywhere from 9,000 to 11,000 steps.
2: But we got some good news. In general, they found fitness trackers are more likely to undercount steps. So if it says 10,000, chances you took more than that, not less. So they're still pretty good.
1: All the info, the hits, and stories. M&M.

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0: 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Today it is the Thursday edition of Fun with Am and Davo and Aaron.
1: I'm here for the free Wi-Fi.
0: Yeah. Who's grumpy today?
2: Who's
0: grumpy? Oh, you guys got the code for the Wi-Fi? You shouldn't have the code for the Wi-Fi.
1: I don't need a code. It just knows everything. It's AI.
2: Oh, dear.
0: That's enough of the AI.
1: Goodness.
0: Okay, we're going to talk about some stuff today, and we're also going to thank the people who've tuned in to listen to the only radio crew that would siphon our own gas to put it back in our own tank and call it outsmarting the government.
1: Oh, suckers!
0: Okay, we've got some hot off the top news we're going to break into. We've got the trivia reveal we're going to talk about as well. You guys can play along.
2: And then I've got some modern Seinfeld.
0: Or as usual, really bad sitcom theme songs. And then what else do you have?
2: I've got some daily music news with Taylor Swift, George Michael, and Pink Floyd.
0: Okay.
1: And then I'm going to hit you with the joke of the day. And then after that, I'm going to inspire you with Aaron's inspirational moment.
2: I'm going to inspire you with some mandatainment.
0: How inspiring that is. And then I've got some random funny things. They're going to leave it as a little secret and a surprise of what we're going to talk about. You got what? That's okay. You can talk right over top of me. You're going to get in your helicopter and run over me anyway.
1: I'm going to take the sky in my helicopter.
0: That's right.
1: Tickle the traffic report.
0: Okay. And then we've got the good news segment. We're going to tell you some great stories that are happening around the world. And then the trivia preview, more questions that we're going to answer on tomorrow's show. But right now, let's get started with Hot Off the Top News.
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0: Okay, I got a couple headlines like usual. This one is very interesting. I'm not sure that I'm laughing all that hard. Maybe they had a fun time, but there was a custody exchange of kids that turned into a gun battle. Hey, that sounds like serious news there.
1: Yes. Okay.
0: This one's interesting. I got an airline who, you know what, and I'm kind of not surprised by the airlines breaking a track star's javelins.
2: Oh, no.
0: Yeah. All his javelins
2: in
0: broken.
1: That's
0: broken.
1: Horrible.
2: Oh,
1: yeah.
2: Wow.
0: So not surprised with the quality of the airline customer service today. Anyway, we're going to talk about that. We're going to have fun. So stick around for more fun with Am and Davo and Aaron coming up right after this.

0: 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This is Fun with Am and Davo and Aaron.
1: We got the news.
0: We do have the news. It's time for hot off the top news right now. We got a couple of headlines here. We're going to dig into them, find out what's actually going on. Hopefully, this gun battle was just a Nerf gun battle.
1: That would be okay
0: reading that. Custody exchange turns into gun battle in Jacksonville, Florida.
2: Oh my goodness.
0: Child custody exchange turned into an actual gunfight. Oh, that's too bad. Darius Kirkland. Oh, that's why. Because he's named Darius Kirkland. Darius. Everybody wants Darius Kirkland dead. 32 years old. Accompanied his girlfriend and pulled out a rifle as her estranged husband arrived.
2: Ooh.
0: Firing several shots at his vehicle while another child was inside. The father returned fire, but nobody was actually injured.
2: Terrible shots.
1: That's horrible.
0: Kirkland fled in his girlfriend's vehicle, crashed into a tree.
1: This is awful.
2: Oh my God.
0: And the vehicle caught fire.
2: Is this a Grand Theft Auto skit or something? I don't know. This is part of the game.
0: I caught fire along with another parked vehicle. Community members helped police apprehend him.
1: Basically, do you want to take the kids for the weekend? Yes or no?
2: Oh, yeah. Right? Who's going to have them now?
1: That's all bad.
0: So same time next Friday?
2: Yeah, right? Love ya. Wow.
0: Okay, let's get out of that one and let's get into the airline that breaks the track star's javelins. Sri Lanka track star Ramesh. Pathridge? Oh, I said it.
2: That was easy.
1: just roll off your tongue.
0: Ramesh Pathridge is preparing for the Asian Games after winning gold in Budapest, but Turkish Airlines broke all five of his javelins on his flight home from Hungary. His coach said the javelins were packed carefully with three intended for the Asian Games and 2028 Olympics, calling the damage a psychological setback. So what will Pathridge do? Will he sue? Cause an international incident?
2: Yes.
0: Nope. He told reporters, "Hey, it's not a big issue. I'll move on."
1: Get out.
2: What was the point of this story?
1: The nerve of this guy. Acting all rational and moving on.
2: Yeah, really.
1: What is that? How dare he?
2: How mature.
0: That is not like 2026. Come on. We make a big deal of things now.
1: We fight.
0: Come on. Listen to the story right before this one.
2: Yeah, really.
0: The gunfight broke out. Yeah.
1: Golly. Oh, goodness.
0: You know, when there is a gunfight that should break out, it should be with the javelins. That's what it should be. Okay, we're going to take a break. And when we get back, we're going to answer those questions that we asked on the show yesterday. And we're going to reveal them when we get back with more fun with Am and Davo and Aaron right after this.

0: mystery game show, it's time for the trivia reveal. But first, here's a word from our sponsor.
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2: Yeah, we got the three questions. I told you we got the three questions.
3: Here we go.
2: Yeah. So you guys should already know what they are because we revealed them on the show yesterday. We kind of previewed those questions.
4: Oh, yeah.
2: Now we're going to reveal the answers.
4: Okay.
2: So let's start with the first one here. 3 out of 4 people have felt guilty about doing this at work. What is it, Aaron? Do you have an idea?
3: Well, I kind of feel guilty for stealing Diane's lunch.
4: Yeah.
3: That was kind of rude.
2: Well, why do you keep doing it?
3: Yeah. Well, she is so good with the bread. Oh, the sourdough. I love
4: it's fresh.
3: That.
4: Yeah.
3: Oh, goodness.
2: So you can push the guilty feeling aside then.
4: Yeah, that's right.
3: Thanks, Diane.
2: Amanda, what do you have?
4: I said that extra long boozy lunch.
2: Oh, yeah.
4: I feel guilty about that once in a while.
2: I never felt guilty about that. Yeah. How about telling people you've been promoted to boss just so you are able to fire them?
4: Ooh. Huh?
2: I felt a little bit guilty.
4: Really?
2: That guy. Yeah. It came in. By the way, I've been promoted. I'm your boss now, and you're fired. So.
4: Oh, dear.
2: Didn't go very well for me. Actually, the actual answer is taking a break. That's it. Taking a break.
3: Really?
4: Don't feel bad.
2: You should not feel bad taking a break. Okay, number 2, 1 in 5 office workers keep one of these in their desk at work. What is it? Aaron?
3: Mickey full of rum.
4: Uh-huh.
2: Oh, okay.
3: Great.
2: Amanda, what are you keeping?
4: I said a sweater.
2: A sweater?
4: Oh, yeah. AC is always so cold.
2: And they're always fighting over it.
4: Yeah.
2: Right? Up and down and up and down. I said deodorant.
4: That's a good one. I think that might be the
2: just
4: answer.
2: Just because, you know, you have that boozy lunch and then you come back and you're stinking a beer and you go.
4: Diane had.
3: Hey, you're just a mess.
2: Yeah. And you decide, like, keep that deodorant because when you come back from a boozy lunch and you have that sandwich, you go, if I just eat a little bit of deodorant, nobody will be able to tell.
4: Oh, honey, no, you don't eat it. Yeah. No.
2: Well, you know what? The actual answer is a toothbrush. So instead of eating deodorant, use a toothbrush.
4: That's a smart idea.
2: Okay, final question. 10% of workers say this is the number one reason they would switch jobs. What is it?
3: Ooh, health benefits.
4: Absolutely.
2: That's a good reason. Sure. Yeah. Okay. Amanda, what do you say?
4: I say the dress code.
2: Dress code. Yeah. Okay. Yeah. And I said because she said she's staying.
4: Oh, no. Oh,
2: so
4: Diane.
2: You have that. No, not Diane. I wasn't dating Diane. Okay.
4: Talking about me.
2: I'm not talking about you either, but a past job I had, I did date somebody in the office, and when we broke up, and it wasn't pretty, it was a terrible breakup. She said, well, I'm staying right here, so if you want to face me every single day, you can stay too. And I went, no, you know what? I think I'm going to go switch jobs. But the actual answer is not that long drawn out one I just explained. It's a shorter commute.
4: Oh, really?
2: They get a shorter commute.
4: Sure.
2: So that's it. Yep. Those are the questions and the answers. And now we've got Amanda coming up. And you got to stick around for her terrible intro to the next segment that we're doing, which is going to be... There it is.
3: Pretty good.
2: Modern Seinfeld coming up next on Fun with Amanda, Dave, and Aaron.
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0: Welcome back, everybody. Guess
1: Welcome
0: what?
1: Welcome back to all
0: it's
1: the fun.
0: Now time to have more fun, and we've got this segment that Amanda does for us that makes us laugh heartily, and it's called Modern Seinfeld.
1: But don't tell Jerry.
0: Okay, Amanda, right. What do you got for episodes
2: ready?
0: Today?
2: Right. Yeah. Jerry breaks up with a woman because she doesn't pick a side of the bed and changes it every night.
0: Oh.
2: That's annoying. Okay. Elaine dates a fire marshal who she inadvertently insinuates is less manly than a real fireman.
0: Oh, really?
2: George tries to leverage a new job offer against his old one, but loses both jobs in the process.
1: Of course he does.
2: And Kramer becomes a water sommelier and is unbearably snobbish about the quality of water in Jerry's tap water.
0: I love that one. I like that. That's awesome. Have we got a number two?
2: I do.
0: Okay, what is it?
2: I know you love to say number two. This one is George takes a DNA test and becomes obsessed with being 1% Viking.
0: Uh-huh.
2: Jerry finds out he's related to Newman and just spirals.
0: Oh, no.
2: Yeah. Elaine takes a test and finds out her ex is a distant cousin.
0: Oh, God. Okay.
2: Kramer starts a service offering fake ancestry results for those who want a cooler heritage.
0: Oh man, wow. That's nice. Okay, there you go. There's a little bit of modern Seinfeld for you. If you're a Seinfeld fan, I'm sure you can imagine what that would be like.
2: Yes.
0: We are going to take a break now, and we're going to be right back with some more fun. Well, more facts, I guess, than fun. But Amanda's taking over, and she's going to do the Daily Music News.
2: Woo!
0: Coming up next.
3: I don't believe it. Don't touch me. Hey, Ray. Hey, Sugar. Tell them who we are. Well, we're big rock singers. We got golden fingers. And we're loved everywhere we go.
4: That sounds like us.
3: We sing about beauty and we sing about truth. At $10,000 a show.
4: Right.

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Look for the sign.

0: Welcome back to the show. This is Fun with Am and Dave and Aaron. And now we are going to hand it back over to Amanda.
1: Oh, yeah.
0: She's
1: going to
0: walk us through. Hold my hands while you walk us through.
1: Okay? Oh, in your hand.
2: Fire.
0: Yeah, hold my hand while you walk me through.
1: It's so sticky.
3: Oh, God, this is
0: not me. She's a little sticky for some reason. She pointed it out.
1: I like candy.
0: Kind of gross. Anyway, you've got some music news that you need to tell us about on Daily Music News.
1: All right, so the Taylor Swift bug is spreading.
0: Oh, no. Probably because NFL football has started and her husband.
3: What is this time?
1: She'll release a new song called Patient Zero.
3: She made the announcement
1: in true Swift fashion. Mm-hmm. Tuesday morning, Swift launched a cryptic countdown clock. And once that timed out, her website revealed 3 limited edition CD variants of this new song. Mm-hmm. One with a double-sided cover.
0: Nice.
1: Plus an acoustic and piano version for $3.99 each.
0: Oh, nice. Well, that's nice for all the people that love Taylor Swift.
3: That's very cool.
0: Not me. She's an artist. You love her, eh? Okay. I'll remember that.
1: All right. So Ray Somber and Teddy Swims will come together for a tribute performance to honor George Michael.
0: Now, they're Aaron.
3: That's an artist. I love that. This isn't a fight, David.
0: Oh, sure is.
3: But I will take you down.
1: All right. Come on. It's going to happen during the 2026 MTV VMAs.
0: Yep.
1: The artists who range in age from 21 to 33 were all born after Michael's career peak, showing how his music has touched new generations. I love hearing that.
3: Wow.
1: The performance comes as we approach the 10th anniversary of Michael's death on Christmas Day at 2016. He was only 53.
3: Unreal.
1: Okay. And finally, Pink Floyd.
0: There we go.
3: Yeah.
0: More good music. More good artists. Not Taylor Swift.
1: The building pictured on the cover of their 1977 album, Animals, is set to become a concert venue.
0: Was it the album Animals? Wasn't that their single too, Animals? Animals. Is that how it sounded?
1: I have no idea.
0: Pink Floyd?
3: That was before I was born.
0: Oh, okay.
1: So Apple announced that they have opened a new state-of-the-art live music venue inside London's legendary Battersea Power Station, which is already home to the company's European headquarters.
0: Uh-huh.
1: Apple Music Hall will feature intimate performances at the 600-capacity event space.
3: So wow.
1: Check that out if you're in London, baby.
0: I'm pretty sure.
3: What's wrong with him?
0: I'm pretty sure that I brought it up here. I think this is from that Pink Floyd album.
4: The animals. Let's check in with the animals.
0: Oh no, maybe not. It's not from the Pink Floyd album. Sorry, guys. That's not what it is.
3: Oh my goodness.
1: Okay.
3: Let's go. I got jokes to tell.
0: Okay.
3: Come on back.
0: Let's take a break and we'll be right back because Aaron's got jokes to tell. So stick around for more fun with Am and Dave and Aaron coming up.

0: Welcome back to the show, everybody. This is fun with who?
1: Em
0: and Davo and Aaron.
2: And it's Aaron's turn.
0: It is Aaron's turn.
2: Move over.
0: Apparently, we're going to move over and give him his spotlight now. Let me just fire up that spotlight for you there, buddy. Okay, I think we're ready to go. Aaron, what are you doing today?
2: Okay, I got a joke of the day. And joke if it works, it's talent. If it doesn't, it's experimental.
0: Okay.
2: Yeah, I'm just playing.
0: Yeah. I like to do it too. Yeah. Okay, Aaron, let's find out. What is that joke of the day?
2: A huge muscular guy with a bad stutter walks up to a department store counter and asks,
0: "Okay,
2: where's the men's department?"
1: Okay.
2: The clerk just stares at him, says nothing. The guy repeats himself, still nothing. After asking a few more times and getting annoyed, the guy storms off furious. The next customer steps up and asks, "Why didn't you just answer him?" The clerk goes, "Do you think I wanted to get beat up?"
0: Does it give you a license to make a joke like this because you have brain damage?
2: I'm well qualified.
0: You are,
2: I'm not drunk.
0: You are, yeah. Oh boy. And you know, if you maybe perhaps that FM tower might be a good thing for you to go play on right now. So.
2: Oh, all right. So I failed. Is that what you're saying?
0: No. It's just, I couldn't tell that joke. Let's say it that way. Oh. Okay, that is it. I'm not sharing that joke because I don't want to get beat up. Okay, we're out of here. We're going to actually take a little moment and then Aaron is going to come back, but we're going to get a little serious because we were just talking about how Aaron does have brain damage and he's got some stories that he likes to share with everybody in what? What is it, Aaron?
2: Aaron's inspirational moment. Come on back.
1: I can't wait.

Welcome back to Fun with Amandevo and Aaron. I'm Aaron, and I have a story. When I was 25, I was in a life-threatening car accident. When somebody sideswiped me, I was in a coma for 2 months, suffered permanent brain damage, along with already having dyslexia. Now, many years later, I'm inspiring people through laughter and inspirational stories. Thanks for joining me for Aaron's inspirational moment. Here's one of those stories. During my 6 month stay at Foothills Hospital on Unit 58, what I came to call Hotel 58, those earlier days were a struggle. Nothing felt familiar. Every single day was a fight just to regain strength, just to feel like myself again. I lived on the edge of two things, pain and possibilities. And I'll be honest, it's easier to get pulled into the pain. It's louder, it's consistent, it tries to take over your mindset, but staying positive, that was a balancing act. But through all of it, I kept coming back to one thing, the greatest power we all have in this life, love. Love from family, love from people who showed up, love that reminded me I wasn't fighting alone. And that love changed everything. So here's your reminder today. The more you show love in life, you're giving. The bolder your life becomes. Life is going to test you in ways you never saw coming. It'll break you, challenge you, push you right to the edge. But that edge, that's where growth lives. That's where you discover who you really are. So don't run from the pain. Learn from it. Use it. Because every moment, good or bad, is shaping the person you are becoming. And remember, living is worth the cost. Survive your best life, my friends. Thanks for joining me for Aaron's inspirational moment. I look forward to sharing another moment next week. Now stay tuned for more fun with Amandevo and me, Aaron.

devil went down to Georgia. He was looking for a soul to steal. He was in a bind because he was way behind and he was willing to make a deal. When he came across this young man sawing on a fiddle and playing it hot, and the devil jumped up on a hickory stump and said, "Boy, let me tell you what. I guess you didn't know it, but I'm a fiddle player too. And if you'd care to take a dare, I'll make a bet with you. Now you play pretty good fiddle, boy, but give the devil his due. I bet a fiddle of gold against your soul, because I think I'm better than you." The boy said, "My name's Johnny, and it might be a sin, but I'll take your bet, and you're gonna regret, because I'm the best as ever been."

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And fire flew from his fingertips as he rosined up his bow. And he pulled the bow across the strings and it made an evil hiss. And then a band of demons

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And he laid that golden fiddle on the ground at Johnny's feet. Johnny said, "Devil, just come on back if you ever want to try again. 'Cause I told you once, you son of a gun,

0: Ladies and gentlemen, this is Fun with Amandevo and
1: Turn up
0: Aaron.
1: The fun.
0: And now it's time that we are going to pass it over to my lovely
2: wife
0: for this segment that we like to call
1: Mandatainment.
0: And Amanda, you're in charge now. Teach us something.
2: It's DIY day, so I thought we would talk about DIY planning your own wedding.
0: Oh, does this include hiring me as a DJ?
2: Not quite.
0: How about an MC?
2: This is before this happens.
0: Okay.
2: It is tis the season. Weddings are coming up. We're starting to get busy with all that kind of stuff. Mm-hmm. So I just wanted to say, for people who have decided to DIY your wedding, not because you're experienced or not because you have the time to do it, but at some point you thought to yourself, how hard could this be? So here's where it starts. Obviously, Pinterest. We're all familiar with it. You go there and suddenly your expectations are out of control.
0: Yeah.
2: You're not planning a wedding anymore. You're planning an outdoor candlelit floor masterpiece that requires 400 mason jars and more emotional stability than you can handle. You don't have either of those things. Step two, you think of your budget. You think DIY will save you money. It does not.
1: No.
2: Because now, instead of paying for one professional, you're buying glue sticks, bulk ribbon, artificial flowers, real flowers, backup flowers.
0: Can I say?
2: Sure.
0: You're doing it multiple times now because the first time you thought you had it, wrecked the whole thing.
1: Now
0: we're doing it all.
2: You decide to make your own centerpieces.
0: That's where all those
2: crafty materials come on. You got some wine. You got some music. You feel like, I can handle this. 2 hours later, you're surrounded by glue strings, fake greenery, and one centerpiece that's done that looks disgusting.
1: Next level.
2: And you have to make 14 more.
0: And you're responsible to clean it all up.
2: It's not gonna happen. So you decide to push it off and do, I'll just finish everything the week before the wedding. You will not. Will be assembling things at midnight, questioning all your choices, and just asking everyone to pitch in. And they ask you, why didn't you just hire somebody to do this? But the day arrives. Is it perfect? No. Does it look good? No. Is somebody still holding a glue gun for last minute little like faulty things? Absolutely. But DIY weddings are not about perfection. It's about commitment. Chaos. And pretending everything you did was intentional.
0: Perfect.
2: But you know what? Nobody's going to remember it anyway, so don't even worry about it, girl. Don't even worry about it.
1: Goodness.
2: Okay? That's it.
0: Oh, geez. That was more of a don't DIY kind of thing.
2: That's the worst.
0: Okay, well, thank you.
2: I could never do it.
0: That's amazing. Thanks, Amanda. And guess what? After that, we are going to take another break, and we're going to come back. We got random, funny things to talk about on Fun with Amandevo and Aaron.

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Look for the

0: Well, this is a random funny things to talk about right here on Fun with Em and Devo, and you know what that means.
1: Hello, sunshine. I mean,
0: if we're going to have we might as well have random. Here's a random sponsor.
2: This program is made possible in part by a grant from Formula 408, the all-purpose cleaner that's honestly really extremely close to being as good as Formula 409.
0: Is that for babies?
3: Formula
0: for babies? Is that what that is? I have no idea, actually. So that's how random that was.
3: That's right.
0: Well, you know what other random stuff we have?
1: Let's crank this up.
0: We got some, this one is a suspicious stuff.
3: Ooh.
0: Random, funny, suspicious things to talk about. That's what it is. Things that instantly make you suspicious.
3: Oh, I'm suspicious of this.
0: Yes, I know you're suspicious of this. Okay, let's start with this. Someone says, quote, trust me before explaining anything.
3: Oh, yeah,
0: that is the biggest sign right there. How about this next one, Amanda?
3: A website asks for your email just to show you the price.
0: These are real.
4: Weird.
0: Mm-hmm. These are super real.
3: So yeah, are.
0: This is okay, and much more in reality here. What is another thing that instantly makes you suspicious, Aaron?
4: The group chat that suddenly goes quiet after you send a message.
3: Oh yeah.
4: Ew, what does that mean?
3: Awkward.
0: I've never had that happen before. Sure. I don't know what they're talking about. Okay, how about this next one? Quote, we need to talk with zero follow-up information.
3: Oh, that makes my stomach turn.
0: Absolutely suspicious. Okay. And then Amanda, what's another thing that instantly makes you suspicious?
3: Your pet or kid being way too quiet in another room.
0: Yes, that's right. That's true. Okay, and another one here, Aaron, a thing that makes you instantly suspicious. What is it?
4: Yeah, a free trial that wants your credit card up front.
3: I think
0: that's very similar to the website that asked for your email just to show you the price. Yeah. How about this one? Someone laughing before they finish telling the story. Okay. A little suspicious there. And then we can finish her off with this one. What makes you instantly suspicious, my love?
3: Your computer running perfectly right before an important deadline.
0: Absolutely. Ooh. That makes you suspicious.
3: Yikes, yeah.
0: This thing's crashing right away. Okay. That's it. There's some random, funny, suspicious things to talk about, and we're going to be right back. In fact, Aaron is doing what?
4: My helicopter traffic report. Let's update the traffic.
0: Okay, he's taking to the air right after this.

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1: I guess you've heard my song.
0: This is Variety.
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3: An amazing variety of music.
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0: die. Welcome back to Fun with Ammon, Davo, and Aaron. And guess what? It's time for the Eye in the Sky. It's time for the Airhead Traffic Report. Let's pass it over to Airhead.
1: 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This is your Airhead in Chopper 533, hovering high above what I can only describe as traffic. Highway 2 is where the drama is unfolding currently. 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Behind them, a pickup truck driver who has taken this as a personal attack on his entire family tree. He's tailgating so close, I'm pretty sure he's just learned the sedan driver's blood type. And here comes the response. The sedan is now going exactly the speed limit. Not faster, not slower, just correct. Oh, eye contact has been made. Window to window, eye contact. That's the moment both drivers decide, I will remember this forever. And there it is. The pickup speeds up, pulls alongside, and delivers the classic one-finger rebuke. Bold move. 0 stars for patience. Full marks for attitude. Over on Main Street, we've got the honk that's heard around the world. Light turns green, drivers hesitate for half a second, and the car behind them lays on the horn like they're trying to summon the ship in the fog. The first driver responded with a wave. Okay, that's good. Oh no, a second wave. You never double wave. That's how wars start. And now a third car, completely uninvolved, is honking too. Not sure why. Might just be a fan of chaos. Finally, at a four-way stop, we've got peak gridlock. You go. No, you go. No, I insist. They've been doing this so long, I think they're exchanging insurance information out of friendship. Oh, both going at once. The slowest near collision ever recorded. No impact, just mutual disappointment. So traffic is moving. But emotions are doing about 120 in a school zone. From Chopper 533, reminding you, your horn isn't a therapist, your blinkers aren't optional, and winning the Road Rage Olympics still gets you to the same red light. I'm your Airhead in Chopper 533, reminding you, relax, breathe, and maybe don't take merging personally. Back to you in the studio.
0: Thank you very much, Airhead. And that was the traffic report. Thanks for tuning in here. We've got more coming up on Fun with Ammon, Davo, and Aaron in just a little bit. So stick around.

0: Oh boy, I love it, I love it, I love it. This is Fun with Em and Dave O and Aaron. Of course, we are back, and it's now time for those stories from around the world. It's a good news segment.
1: Oh, perfect.
0: Or in other words,
2: kindly deeds done for free. Kindly deeds
3: done for free.
0: Oh, I love it, I love it. That's so good. What a good way to start that. Okay, we've got the stories from around the world we're going to share with you and make us feel good here. We're going to start with the firefighter who came back. In Ohio, firefighter Derek Smith responded to a house fire that left a family shaken and a young boy with almost nothing left, including his birthday gifts that he had just opened days before. Calls like that are a part of the job, but what Derek did next wasn't. A few days later, on his own time, he showed up to their temporary place with a new bike, clothes, and a few wrapped presents. The family said it wasn't just the items, it was the reminder that someone was still looking out for them after everything went wrong. That's awesome.
1: Yeah, that's not part of a job. That's just being a great human.
4: It sure
1: yeah,
4: right?
0: Absolutely. Yeah. Yeah. And then we've got the teacher who noticed the shoes in Texas. Teacher Vanessa Ramirez started noticing something small but consistent. One of her students was wearing the same worn out shoes every day, even as the weather changed. Okay, there's a big red flag there, I think. She didn't call attention to it. Instead, she quietly bought a new pair and left them in the student's locker before class one morning. She was breaking into his locker? Okay. It's for a good thing. The student later told her it made him feel normal again. Which is one of those things that adults forget kids are just trying to feel all the time.
4: Yeah, what a quiet win.
0: That's awesome. And then we've got the stranger who paid the vet bill. So in Melbourne, in Australia, Chris and Emily Tan were at a vet clinic facing a tough decision. Their dog needed emergency surgery, and the cost was more than they could manage in the moment. While they were trying to figure it out, another customer overheard the conversation. No introduction, no big scene. They simply went to the front desk, paid their bill, and left before the couple even realized what happened.
1: That's so sweet.
0: By the time Chris and Emily turned around, the problem was gone and replaced with complete disbelief.
1: That's awesome.
0: That is incredible.
1: Beautiful story.
0: That is it for our three stories. We'll have more, of course, tomorrow, so make sure you tune in because it's always a good time hearing the good news segment right here on Fun with Em and Dave O and Aaron. It's also a good time to stick around for those questions that we have on the trivia preview we're going to be asking on tomorrow's show. So stick around for that. That's coming up next.

0: This is Fun with Am and Dave and Aaron. And on tomorrow's show, the Friday show, we are going to have three questions that we're going to preview right now so that you can play along with us and answer in however way you want to answer. We won't hear you, but that's okay. You just keep it to yourself.
1: It's going to be fun.
0: Yeah, it will be a good time. Yeah. Let's find out what those questions are so that you can think about them overnight.
2: Number one, people do this more on Fridays than any other day of the week. What is it?
0: And number two, according to experts, Monday is the best day to do this. What is it?
1: And finally, number three, according to studies, it's harder to do this on a Sunday than any other day of the week. What is it?
0: And those are the questions that we're going to be asking on tomorrow's show. So join us for Friday's show. It's Fun with Am and Dave and Aaron, and boy, it's going to be a good time. So make sure you're there.

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1: What was that?
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While at a party in 1968, Stephen Stills and Billy Preston are having a casual conversation. Preston looks at Stills and remarks, as he allegedly often did, "If you can't be with the one you love, love the one you're with." Referring to that moment with Preston, Stills stated in an interview in 1991, "I asked him if I could pinch this line, and he said sure. So I took the phrase and I wrote a song around it." Stills first tracked it in London in 1969 with fellow CSNN members David Crosby and Graham Nash present, but never finished it. So the song sat until 1970 when he dusted it off while recording his debut solo album in LA. And at that point, he called some friends. Here's a quote from Graham Nash in his book, Wild Tales. Stephen called and said, "You remember that song of mine, Love the One You're With, that I cut in London? Well, I've brought the track back and we're in Wally Hyder's with it. I need voices for the choruses. Any chance you and David can come down?" They did, along with Rita Coolidge, her sister Priscilla Jones, and John Sebastian. Released as the lead single on Stephen Stills' self-titled debut album, Love the One You're With peaked at number 14 on the Billboard Hot 100.

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The music that shook arenas, filled record shelves, and still sounds incredible today. 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
2: 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So, of course, we start the show off with my favorite.

York's best rock. So, of course, you have Anne, you have to do Nancy Wilson. 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
1: Oh, Lord, won't you buy me a Mercedes Benz? My friends all drive Porsches. I must make amends. Worked hard all my lifetime. No help from my friends. So, oh Lord, won't you buy me a Mercedes Benz? Oh Lord, won't you buy me a color TV? Dialing for dollars is trying to find me. I wait for delivery each day until 3. So, oh Lord, won't you buy me a color TV? Oh Lord, won't you buy me a night on the town? I'm counting on you, Lord. Please don't let me down. Prove that you love me and buy the next round. Oh Lord, won't you buy me a night on the town? Everybody, oh Lord, won't you buy me a Mercedes Benz? My friends all drive Porsches. I must make amends. Worked hard all my lifetime. No help from my friends. So, oh Lord, won't you buy me a Mercedes Benz?
2: 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Here we are. Indigo Girls, close to

York's Best Rock. I dedicate that to my friend Christian up in Toronto. He loves that song. It's Matt Gregg, New York's Best Rock. Berlin, No More Words. This is Terry Nunn, former actress, singer, New York's Best Rock.

0: Here at Steph Rock, we're doing the ladies of rock and roll. So how can we do that without including this lady, Cyndi Lauper?
1: I'm driving home from work, knowing you're not there.

my first night without you. It's Matt Craig, New York's best rock. And if this isn't a driving song, I don't know what is.

America's Best Rock, Go-Go's, Kissing Asphalt. So, of course, we have to play Belinda Carlisle, Leave a Light On. It's the Ladies of Rock on New York's Best Rock.

America's Best Rock. It's Matt Craig. And it's all about the ladies of rock. So, of course, since we did the Go-Go's, we have to do the Bangles. Do you like to walk like an Egyptian? Do you even know how to walk like an Egyptian? Well, I don't.

Eric's Best Rock. It's Matt Craig, celebrating the ladies of rock and roll. Do you like black coffee in bed? I like mine with milk and sugar. Decaf, of course. Here's Susanna Hoffs, New York's Best Rock.

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Irish Best Rock. We're doing the ladies of rock and roll, so of course, Carole King and Bonnie Raitt. Nobody's Girl, New York's Best Rock.

New York's Best Rock. It's Matt Craig, celebrating the ladies of rock and roll. And here's one that certainly deserves it. This is Linda Ronstadt. We're just about done. So until next time.

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0: Thank you. Thank you. Thank you. Thank you. Thank you.
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2: When a frustrated band saw Jeff Buckley play, it inspired one of their biggest hits. Back in the mid-1990s, this alternative rock band with one hit song was working on their second album. But on this day, things were not going well.

well, and everyone was frustrated. They had a new song with a lot of potential, but every time they tried to record it as a full band, it just didn't work. And they got so frustrated, they finally quit and decided to go out for the night. Then somehow they ended up at a Jeff Buckley gig. They walked in and he was playing with just one guitar and a pint of Guinness, and he was completely captivating and blew the whole band away. When they got back to the recording studio, their lead singer picked up an acoustic guitar and laid down a Jeff Buckley-inspired version of the new song. Tom York of Radiohead was so moved when his band joined in on this arrangement that when it was finished, he burst into tears. And that's the track that's on the record.

This is Robert Esatz inviting you to join me every Sunday evening at 7 p.m. for the Rock and Roll Bandstand. Classic hits from the late 50s right through the 1980s. And you can catch it all right here on the Grand Radio. Yeah.

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carefully, carefully, carefully, carefully, carefully, carefully, carefully, carefully, carefully, carefully, carefully, carefully, carefully, carefully, carefully, carefully, carefully, carefully, carefully, carefully, carefully, carefully, carefully, carefully, carefully, carefully, carefully, carefully, carefully, carefully, carefully, carefully, carefully, carefully, carefully, carefully, carefully, carefully, carefully, carefully, carefully, carefully, carefully, carefully, carefully, carefully, carefully, carefully, carefully, carefully, carefully, carefully, carefully, carefully, carefully, carefully, carefully, carefully, carefully, carefully, carefully, carefully, carefully, carefully, carefully, carefully, carefully, carefully, carefully, carefully, carefully, carefully, carefully, carefully, carefully, carefully, carefully, carefully, carefully, carefully, carefully, carefully, carefully, carefully, carefully, carefully, carefully, carefully, carefully, carefully, carefully, carefully, carefully, carefully, caref

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My name is Bill Smith, and every week I host The Maple Tapes, which throws the spotlight for an hour on Canadian artists and their songs, past and present. 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

0: chart down in the States, but it hit number 5 on the Canada RPM Single Chart, number 5 on the Canada RPM CanCon chart as well. 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
0: I'm playing hits for you on this wonderful, wonderful evening. The Jays are not playing today. Thank goodness. Knocked out of contention yesterday by the Baltimore Orioles. Fitting, isn't it? Leafs big winners yesterday as well. Split squad games here in Toronto and in Ottawa. They're going to Arizona on a retreat just before they get started for the season. Coming up on Tuesday, Montreal's here. And man, I am jazzed about that. You all know that, right? How much of a big hockey fan I am. We'll talk about that and so much more. The proof lines are open. Randy is on the radio at gmail.com for a song. If you want to hear something, I'll play it for you on the Grand Radios along with me tonight as we continue. Spin the hits. All the notes. Coming up your bed and lunching at home.

Magic 105. On your Thursday night across the planet, live 365 and on the Grand Radio. It is so good to be on the radio with you folks. Been looking forward to getting on all week long. We've got so much to play for you tonight. Huey Lewis in the News is going to be around in deep. Jackie Moore, Lionel Richie, and of course, you have the option to hear what you want to hear, because I'll play whatever you want. As long as it fits the format, of course, I'm going to do it for you, all right? Take you back now to the mid-70s, the incredible Harold Melvin and the Blue Notes. Wake up, everybody.

21 in the night times as we spin the hits for you right here on Thursday. Whatever you're doing, baby, hope you're having a good one. The weekend is coming. I'll give you the weather details on that and how you can make your plans, because it's going to be pretty good outside. I promise. Part. It's crazy on you. And Magic 105, the greatest hits of all time. Some guitar work for you.

Italy 9, things really fell apart for them because the disco era finally caught up with them and they were no longer relevant, but they didn't sit in the background too long. The Bee Gees and Love You Inside Out at Magic 105. Clear skies tonight going down to 5 or 41. It's going to be a little chilly. Tomorrow, cloudy skies, that's a 20. That's 68 going down to 4 or 40 Fahrenheit. On Saturday, partly sunny skies, lovely day, highs of 21. That's 72. Your lows on Saturday, 8 or 47. Cloudy skies with a chance of some sunshine on Sunday. Hopefully, highs of 21. That's 71 going down to 11 or 61. And on Monday, mostly cloudy skies, so they tell me, highs of 19. That's 67 going down to 12 or 53. Right now, 17 on the island. Greatest hits of all time. That's all right. We can take it, right? Of course we can.

There's not a problem that I can't fix, cause I can do it in the mix. And if your man gives you trouble just to move out on the double, and you don't let it trouble your brain, cause away goes trouble down the drain. Said away goes trouble down the drain.

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0: five and a half. 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Radio's on your radio with you. Wrapping up absolutely amazing, amazing music. 48 minutes of it nonstop all the way back at 7 o'clock. Criminal Mind. Gowan. I'm stoned in love with you, the stylistics of the set. She's gone. The amazing Paul and Oates, Everyday People Sly. And the Family Stone. Wake up, everybody. Harold Melvin and the Blue Notes. I second that emotion. Some Motown magic for you. Pretty cool, eh? Heart, crazy on you. Love you inside out. The Bee Gees from 79. Last night at DJ's. Saved my life in deep. Fleetwood Mac. Mystified in there. Harder rock and roll. Great track from the Sports. 1984. And Huey Lewis in the News. The Soulful Shred. Young Holt Unlimited. And of course, wrapping it up for the Commodores. Back in 1976. And just to be close to you. And I am close to you. And I hope you're close to me as we continue to play the best music on the planet. It is Thursday night, folks. And you know that I'm here every single Thursday for you playing the greatest hits. And the groove lines are working. And Randy is on the radio at gmail.com. That's Randy is on the radio at gmail.com. If there is a song that you would like to hear tonight, just let me know on the grand radio you're listening in and we'll play it for you. Coming up later on, I'm going to tell you who's performing in the clubs tomorrow. So after New York Neil gets off the air, you get a chance to go see some really cool entertainment. So I'll tell you about that. And don't forget a brand new Forgotten Retro Radio coming your way tomorrow at 12 o'clock in the afternoon. Okay, and that is a sneak preview. You're going to want to tune it in. That's Forgotten Retro Radio with Jim Tyree right here at Magic 105. We're replaying for you the absolute greatest hits of all time.
1: 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DJ Randy.

0: CFRG in Toronto. My name is Randy. I am playing the hits for 79 on a 12-inch Husband Love Life. 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
0: Thank you very much, Randy. Okay, coming up this hour, folks, I've got some great tracks. James Ingram's going to be here. James Taylor, Janet Jackson, the Jefferson Starship, and you on those groove lines. 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